It was a woman's voice, and it was such an anguished, heart-wrenching sound. I was totally arrested by its sadness. I closed my eyes for a few minutes, and that's when the dream must have come.

0: before Henry catches you.
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0: Not anymore. He's threatened to kill you on sight.
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0: Well, of course he will. Oh, will you go before it's too late, before he shoots you to...

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A piece in which we like to turn out all the lights on the assumption that one of the best ways to experience music is to lose your mind and come to your senses.

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Things happen and reoccur in continuous promise.

Well, you know, I got a radio. It's called Air Divo. It's fantastic. You know, it's amazing. You know, it's great. You know, it's wonderful. Air Divo. Don't forget that. It's Air Divo. Air Divo. Air D W A.

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That flash is just falling. A change of season stands right at

absolute step. I didn't want it so soon. Yesterday passed so gently. There's an old rumor coming.

Jugend for the next summertime. There's no reason to look at us wrong. That train is already a whistling. No time to lose in searching the truth. Is there one reason why a season must die?

0: Street Anthem.
1: Yes, sir.
0: 3-6 Mafia.
1: New 3-6 Mafia.
0: Akon. Going down.
1: Yes, sir.
0: Hypnotized mind.

lonely beach and see a far schooner? Well, when I write this poem, each phrase will be soaked in salt. I will draw a knot, every line as tight as ropes in this rigging. In simple speech, my common language will be the wind, my pages the sails of the schooner flight. But let me tell you how this business...

0: 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Yeah, man, respect. Always respect the woman.
1: Yeah, how you doing? All right. Guess I'm gonna go ahead and break this weed down. Yeah. No, see, just crumbly with your fifth. Oh, yeah, fresh blunts, man. I love it when they split down the middle like a brand new fresh baked brownie.

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0: that has some white on the top of it. We'd like you to pick it up with the ground.
1: The corner, get that contact.
0: As you come around there, there's a rock.
1: See if I can't get her. The corner, get that contact.
0: That's it.
1: See if I can't get her.
2: This one right here?
0: That's it. You got it right there.

0: same song, I move in unison for a minute. I think we all need better, cause ain't nobody grinning. At 6:15, I'm thinking pub food and pints, fam. Argue with these wise men, will engulf for your pies, fam. Will engulf for your pies, fam. Go for your pies, fam. Go for your pies, fam. 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
1: 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Dis-moi.